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That's Ed Sheeran with Perfect. And hello, my name is Karen. I hope you're having a great night. I hope it's perfect because it's Friday night. We have made it to the weekend with Taylor Swift. This is The Fate of Ophelia.

0: not just a radio station that plays all your favorite songs all the time.
1: Oh, wait, yeah. I guess we are.
0: Enjoy. From Vandalia, this is WPMB.

0: Lewis Capaldi, and before you go, hey there, it's Karen. And today, even though we're in the evening hours of the day, it is National Donut Day. You can celebrate with a donut at night. That's fine. Well, a little while back, the website Thrillist put together a rundown of 24 classic donuts and then ranked them which ones are the best. Coming in at number one, and I think this will be, you know, kind of decisive because not everyone's going to agree on what they like in a donut. The glazed round donut came in at number one, just sort of your basic plain glazed donut. Rainbow sprinkles came in at number two. See, I'm not a fan of the rainbow sprinkles, but a lot of people like them. Raspberry jelly and apple fritters rounding out the top five.
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0: Well, today is June 5th. Time for us to check our celebrity birthdays. They include comedian and actor Nick Kroll. He's known mostly these days for the animated show Big Mouth. He's 48. It's also a birthday for Mark Wahlberg, actor and part of the Funky Bunch. Mark Wahlberg is 55. Ron Livingston is 59 today. You know him from Office Space and Swingers. He's also the guy who broke up with Carrie on Sex and the City on a Post-it note. Ron Livingston is 59.
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Lynn. I'm Karen, and thanks for hanging out with me tonight. On the way, is there something that you really liked at one point and you think it was ruined because, well, too many people discovered it? That's the topic up next after Boys to Men.

0: Olivia Dean and Man I Need. Hi there, I'm Karen. And somebody asked the question online, was there something that you once liked, but it was sort of ruined for you because other people discovered it? This is what people were talking about on Reddit. For example, there's maybe a band that you love, but they're not super popular yet. And then everyone discovers them somehow, and now it's just not as fun for you. Well, that's sort of what we're talking about here. Somebody said food trucks. I used to love food trucks, but they became more expensive the more popular they got. Another person said farmers markets, kind of for similar reasons. Local craft fairs, again, kind of similar reasons. This guy said Airbnb. He said it used to be kind of a fun little secret. Then it became super popular, and it kind of destroyed the long-term rental market. Very interesting.
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0: Karen, and it's time for us to go back on this day in history to learn something. It's June 5th. We're going back not too far, just 17 years ago on this day. The year was 2009, and it seems hard to believe, but it was 17 years ago today that the movie The Hangover was released. Became, of course, a huge hit with a couple of sequels, but yeah, The Hangover was released on this day in 2009, 17 years ago.
1: $5,000. 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

There's Maroon 5. I hope you're having a great evening. We're going to make it even better. The good news story for your Friday night is ahead after the latest from Bruno Mars and I Just Might. There's Maroon 5. I hope you're having a great evening. We're going to make it even better. The good news story for your Friday night is ahead after the latest from Bruno Mars and I Just Might.

just might. Go ahead, listen, smile, and sing along. After all, these are your favorite songs, right? Don't worry, we'll keep them coming, because we got you covered. From Vandalia, this is WPA.

0: There's Ellie Goulding. I'm Karen, and it's time for your good news story for your Friday night. This is a story about a woman who spotted an elderly woman named Mary. Mary was struggling to get around as she was working as a cleaner at a movie theater. So, you know, one of the people who come in and clean up after a movie is over with. 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She later surprised Mary with the amount, and obviously Mary was very grateful. And she sounds, though, like she may not retire, at least not totally, maybe retire from cleaning. She said that she may not retire completely because she loves working.
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6: I'm Isaac Isringhausen, taking a look at your WPMB forecast. 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Tonight, we'll see mostly cloudy skies with a low of 69. Tomorrow, Saturday, mostly sunny skies with a high of 87. Saturday night, we'll see a slight chance of showers and thunderstorms before 10 with a low of 69. She'll say yes when you surprise her with a gorgeous ring from Weber's Jewelry. When your heart is sure, be sure to check out Weber's Jewelry on Main Street in Totopolis.

0: If you have trouble saying goodbye, don't worry. We'll never leave you. The hits will just keep on coming.
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0: Well, it's hard to believe April 21st marked the 10th anniversary of Prince's death, but there was some news that came about recently. A posthumous Prince album called Timeless is coming out August 28th. They say it features previously unreleased songs from 1977 through 2016.
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0: life is unpredictable, but we're not. We guarantee that the next song you hear will be one of your favorites. 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

Christina Perry. I'm Karen Van Zandt. I hope you're having a great night. On the way, Forbes has a list out of America's richest self-made women. I'll let you know some of the folks who made that cut after Backstreet Boys. Everybody.

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0: Well, there's a list out today from Forbes that has a list of the richest women in America, the richest self-made women in America, and a lot of recognizable names on the list. And number one on the list is a woman named Diane Hendricks, who looks like she started a building supplies wholesaler company with her husband. She's worth $21.7 billion. And I am not familiar with a lot of the names on this list, a lot of people in business. When it comes to entertainment, Oprah Winfrey, not a big surprise here, made it at number 16 on the list, worth $3.4 billion. Taylor Swift on the list at number 23 with $2 billion. Kim Kardashian at number 25 with $1.9 billion.
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6: I'm Isaac Isringhausen, taking a look at your WPMB forecast. 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Tonight, we'll see mostly cloudy skies with a low of 69. Tomorrow, Saturday, mostly sunny skies with a high of 87. Saturday night, we'll see a slight chance of showers and thunderstorms before 10 with a low of 69. She'll say yes when you surprise her with a gorgeous ring from Weber's Jewelry. When your heart is sure, be sure to check out Weber's Jewelry on Main Street in Totopolis.
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0: It's June 5th. Let's take a look at our celebrity birthdays for tonight. Nick Kroll, comedian and actor, is 48 today. It's a birthday for Mark Wahlberg, actor and part of the Funky Bunch back in the day. Mark Wahlberg is 55. And it's also a birthday for Kenny G, everybody's favorite saxophonist. He is 70.
1: The U.S. Treasury quietly released its official financial report for 2025. It appears by its own numbers, the U.S. government seems insolvent. It's reported that the Treasury shows about $6 trillion in assets and over $47 trillion in liabilities. Add it all up, and it looks like the U.S. owes more than $130 trillion it doesn't have. 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

0: There's Whitney Houston. Hi, I'm Karen. And on the way, we're going to be talking about things that you might have once loved, but it became really popular and that kind of ruined it for you. First, Alex Warren, It's Ordinary.
1: They say the holy water's watered down, and this town's lost its faith. Our colors will fade eventually, so if our time is running out, day after day, we'll make the mundane a masterpiece. Oh my, my, oh my, my love, I take one look at you, you're taking me out.

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0: It's Adele with Hello, and hello to you. I'm Karen Van Zandt. I hope you're having a great evening. Welcome to the weekend. There was a question that was asked on Reddit that I thought was a very interesting question. Somebody said, what is something that maybe you once really loved, or a hobby you were really into, or something like that, but it became super popular and the popularity kind of ruined it for you? Here are some examples of what I mean. Over on Reddit, somebody said Pokemon cards. They say you have people using them as investment items and scalping them for a living instead of the people who actually enjoyed it as a hobby. I feel like that's the case with a lot of hobbies, and they kind of come and go in cycles. But yeah, Pokemon cards were named specifically. Somebody else said Black Friday. It used to be deeply discounted normal electronics. Now it's lower quality things made for that day. So the things that you once loved, but the popularity kind of ruined it.
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4: I'm Isaac Isringhausen, taking a look at your WPMB forecast. 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Tonight, we'll see mostly cloudy skies with a low of 69. Tomorrow, Saturday, mostly sunny skies with a high of 87. Saturday night, we'll see a slight chance of showers and thunderstorms before 10 with a low of 69. She'll say yes when you surprise her with a gorgeous ring from Weber's Jewelry. When your heart is sure, be sure to check out Weber's Jewelry on Main Street in Titopolis.

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0: It's around this time each evening we like to go back on this day in history to learn something. We're not going back real far. 17 years ago on this day, some movie trivia for you. The year was 2009. The movie The Hangover was released. Of course, it became a huge success with sequels. Yeah, The Hangover is 17.
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BB Rexha, and I'm good. I think we're all good. Why? Because it's the weekend. I'm John Laurenti. Welcome. You and I are going to be together for the next few hours, so sit back, relax, or get up and dance. Whatever makes you happy. Here's Harry Styles and Adore You.

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1: Taylor Swift with the fate of Ophelia. As you know, the World Cup is going to shape up to be one of the biggest sporting events that's going to be streamed in U.S. history. And I was curious how a lot of us are going to watch. I mean, you can watch from every screen imaginable. Turns out the traditional TV still remains a major viewing destination, followed by social media, streaming services, and even old-fashioned over-the-air antennas that will play a significant role in how fans follow the World Cup action. Now, the tournament kicks off on June 11th here in the U.S., Canada, and Mexico.
2: The U.S. Treasury quietly released its official financial report for 2025. It appears by its own numbers, the U.S. government seems insolvent. It's reported that the Treasury shows about $6 trillion in assets and over $47 trillion in liabilities. Add it all up, and it looks like the U.S. owes more than $130 trillion it doesn't have. 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
4: I'm Isaac Isringhausen taking a look at your WPMB forecast for today. We'll see mostly sunny skies with a high of 87. Tonight, a slight chance of showers and thunderstorms before 10 with a low of 69. For tomorrow, Sunday, we'll see a 50% chance of showers and thunderstorms with a high of 85. And that's your forecast here on AM 1500, 104.7 FM, 102.7 FM, WPMB.
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Are you going to be going away this summer? Well, you might want to check with your police department. I'll tell you why, and you should, after we hear from Hart. Right now, Miles Smith in Stargazing.

0: These Dreams from Heart. And Ann Wilson, the singer from that band, has a documentary coming out, and I've heard it's very, very good. Summer's almost here, and a lot of you are going to be traveling, right? Going to go away for a weekend, maybe a week, possibly two. Well, if you are, you might want to check in with your police department, because a lot of police departments offer free vacation checks. While you're gone, officers will drive by your home and even inspect doors and windows, then leave a report or text you an update. And that's good to know. That's what your taxes are for, right?
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4: I'm Isaac Isringhausen taking a look at your WPMB forecast. For today, we'll see mostly sunny skies with a high of 87. Tonight, a slight chance of showers and thunderstorms before 10 with a low of 69. For tomorrow, Sunday, we'll see a 50% chance of showers and thunderstorms with a high of 85. And that's your forecast here on AM 1500, 104.7 FM, 102.7 FM, WPMB.
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0: You too, and I still haven't found what I'm looking for. 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Have you ever wondered what makes a city happy? 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Well, a happy city excels at things like health, environment, citizen involvement, and the economy. 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I'm so glad you asked. It's Copenhagen, Denmark. That's, you want to be happy, that's where you want to go. Only one American city made the top 50, and that city was San Francisco.
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0: Teddy swims and lose control. Have you ever wondered about the history of handshaking? I mean, we all do it. You might, you know, fist bump or bump elbows. Well, handshaking as a way of saying hello dates back to the Romans. Drawings from that period show happy gladiators locked arm to arm, right hands grasping right elbows in a gesture of brotherly affection. Where are their left hands? Well, I'm glad you asked. Cupped over their crown jewels. Yeah. According to historians, handshaking originated as a seal of agreement between two men. And by covering his area down there, a man was literally swearing on his manhood.
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Sam Smith and Stay With Me. I hope you can stay with me for another few hours because that's how long I'm going to be here for. And I've got all your favorites lined up, including Adele and Bruno Mars. But right now, this. Some.

0: Bruno Mars and his latest I Just Might off his album, The Romantic. Are you busy this weekend? I mean, you're probably going to go to a bar, right, at some point, maybe get together with friends, might meet someone. But not everything you do in a bar puts weight on you. 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If you shoot pool, you're going to burn 103 calories. 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
6: I'm Isaac Isringhausen taking a look at your WPMB forecast. For today, we'll see mostly sunny skies with a high of 87. Tonight, a slight chance of showers and thunderstorms before 10 with a low of 69. For tomorrow, Sunday, we'll see a 50% chance of showers and thunderstorms with a high of 85. And that's your forecast here on AM 1500, 104.7 FM, 102.7 FM, WPMB.

Does your boyfriend or husband interrupt you when you're talking? Well, there's a reason for that, and I'll tell you why after we hear from the Cranberries. Right now, it's Charles Kelly and Maren Morris with Can't Be Alone Tonight.

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0: Cranberries with Dreams. I'm John Laurenti. Does your husband or boyfriend constantly interrupt you when you're talking? Well, psychologists say that this is typical male behavior. Can't do anything about it. It's a way of asserting power. To break him of this habit, it's suggested that you call attention to his rudeness and then calmly finish speaking. Don't get mad. Just finish calmly speaking. Eventually, he'll get the message and you'll both be happier for it.
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Everyone has a bad boss story, and I've got a few, unfortunately. But there's a difference between difficult and crazy bosses who threaten both your emotional well-being and your office performance. So these are the signs that you have a real psycho boss. Your manager criticizes you in a personal and vindictive way, dealt with a few of those, tells lies about you, takes credit for your work, or demands 100% of your time. You also know that you have a psycho boss if he or she is violent or exhibits signs of instability, such as bizarre tantrums.

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3: I'm Isaac Isringhausen, taking a look at your WPMB forecast. For today, we'll see mostly sunny skies with a high of 87. Tonight, a slight chance of showers and thunderstorms before 10 with a low of 69. For tomorrow, Sunday, we'll see a 50% chance of showers and thunderstorms with a high of 85. And that's your forecast here on AM 1500, 104.7 FM, 102.7 FM, WPMB.

If you or someone you know is going to any of the World Cup games in Dallas and New Jersey, well, tell them to keep their eyes open for robot dogs. Oh, yeah, I'll tell you more in less than 7 minutes. Right now, it's Glass Animals and Heat Waves.

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0: Desiree, and you gotta be. I'm John Laurenti. World Cup is coming to America, Canada, and Mexico. It all gets underway June 11th. And if you know someone that is going to any of the World Cup games in Dallas and New Jersey, well, tell them to keep their eyes open for robot dogs that are going to be prowling those World Cup sites. Dallas and New Jersey, they're going to be using cameras for eyes. Now, these four-legged machines are going to help security for the tournament. The manufacturers have named all of the animatronics Spots for reasons best known to them and them only. I wonder if they'll chase you down. I would be curious to see what that would look like.
1: The U.S. Treasury quietly released its official financial report for 2025. It appears by its own numbers, the U.S. government seems insolvent. It's reported that the Treasury shows about $6 trillion in assets and over $47 trillion in liabilities. Add it all up, and it looks like the U.S. owes more than $130 trillion it doesn't have. 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

0: Alex Warren with Ordinary. At the top of the hour, I mentioned that Dua Lipa got married last weekend and it cost her over $1 million. And I don't know if her husband jammed the cake in her face, but word to the wise, guys, if you don't want your wedding day to end up in divorce court, listen to your bride when she says she doesn't want the wedding cake smashed into her face, including her dress, the hair, makeup. Brides will spend an average of $3,000 to look their best, and a lot don't want to ruin it with frosting or anything else. So when one spouse explicitly says, please don't smash the cake, and the other does it anyway for laughs, well, that's a preview of how the marriage is going to go. It boils down to public humiliation, something that that doesn't bode well for a very long marriage. Like I said, a little word to the wise.
1: $5,000. That's the average amount of money people in the U.S. are now spending on gas in a year. $5,000. That's crazy. 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
5: I'm Isaac Isringhausen, taking a look at your WPMB forecast for today. We'll see mostly sunny skies with a high of 87. Tonight, a slight chance of showers and thunderstorms before 10 with a low of 69. For tomorrow, Sunday, we'll see a 50% chance of showers and thunderstorms with a high of 85. And that's your forecast here on AM 1500, 104.7 FM, 102.7 FM, WPMB.

Do you know what wander love is? Well, I'll tell you in less than 7 minutes. Right now, the latest from Ella Langley. And I really like this song a lot. This is Choosin' Texas.

0: life is unpredictable, but we're not. We guarantee that the next song you hear will be one of your favorites. You can bet on it.
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0: Chicago, and hard to say I'm sorry. Are you going on vacation soon? Well, you might encounter wanderlove. What is that? Well, it's a term used to describe falling in love while you're on vacation. More than half of travelers are hoping for some holiday romance this summer, which, of course, isn't bad to have. And why is that? Well, it's because that's when most people feel the most attractive, when they're on vacation.
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0: I want you, I need you, oh God. 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
1: Benson Boone in Beautiful Things. That does it for me. I'm John Laurenti. I'll be back with you later on tonight. As always, I'll leave you with this. Fewer than 2% of all NCAA student athletes go on to the professional level. 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

0: Unwell Matchbox 20. Niall Horan dropped his fourth studio album on Friday, and it's really good. It's called Dinner Party. And the lead track, the first single, is Taste So Good. It's kind of an interesting departure. You know, I'm impressed with how each one of the guys out of One Direction kind of has gone off and charted their own path musically. Niall in this album isn't trying to redo any sort of One Direction sound, but he really is doing something new and unique that sounds like him. You really should check it out. Niall Horan's new song, Tastes So Good.
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2: I'm Isaac Isringhausen, taking a look at your WPMB forecast. For today, we'll see mostly sunny skies with a high of 87. Tonight, a slight chance of showers and thunderstorms before 10 with a low of 69. For tomorrow, Sunday, we'll see a 50% chance of showers and thunderstorms with a high of 85. And that's your forecast here on AM 1500, 104.7 FM, 102.7 FM, WPMB.
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0: 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And it's not because pennies are no longer a thing.
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0: I Think We're Alone Now, Tiffany. Earlier we talked about Niall Horan's brand new album, Dinner Party, and the new single, Tastes So Good, and he was recently asked about BTS and them now being the new dominant boy band on the planet. As a refresher, Niall is a member of One Direction. Yes, at one point, the biggest boy band on the planet. And he said, BTS is way different. In fact, he said what they do is actually difficult. He talked about every generation having its own boy bands, and each one is kind of different to each other. Said we didn't wear matching outfits or do routines like NSYNC or Backstreet Boys. One Direction kind of walked around on stage and sang. But then you get into the K-pop influence with stuff like BTS, and they're like athletes. He said what they do on stage blows his mind.
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0: Man, I need Olivia Dean. For those parents that just can't stand the traditional lullabies, Rockabye Baby has got your back. It's a brand that takes pop songs and turns them into baby lullabies. Their newest album, Post Malone. Yes, Post Malone songs done like lullabies. I know, kind of weird, but I'm curious.
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5: I'm Isaac Isringhausen, taking a look at your WPMB forecast. 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Today, we'll see mostly sunny skies with a high of 85. Tonight, partly cloudy skies with a low of 69. For tomorrow, Saturday, we'll see mostly sunny.

0: skies with a high of 88. She'll say yes when you surprise her with a gorgeous ring from Weber's Jewelry. When your heart is sure, be sure to check out Weber's Jewelry on Main Street in Totopolis.
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0: Believe. Share. Well, it has happened, according to CEO and co-founder of Cloudflare, Matthew Prince. Bots have overtaken humans on the internet. He said that because of AI and search engine crawlers and things like that, there's more traffic from bots and computers on the internet than there is from actual humans. So, also kind of a reminder, when you're going out there and you're looking at the videos and searching for articles, a lot of those are created and then generated by AI or bots. So maybe when you're responding to that post or you see that outrageous video, might not actually be a human behind it. Because according to the CEO and co-founder of Cloudflare, more traffic are bots than human.
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0: How Will I Know? Whitney Houston. Earlier, we had Bruno Mars, his latest hit, I Just Might, and that song has just broken a record. It is one of only 10 tracks to spend 15 weeks or more on top of the Billboard Radio Songs chart. Bruno is now tied with Adele, Easy on Me, and they share the honor of being the ninth longest champion ever. Up until now, Bruno's actually until last week was tied with hits like Celine Dion's Because You Loved Me, No One by Alicia Keys, and High Hopes from Panic at the Disco. They were stuck at, 14 weeks. Bruno's now hit 15. Let's see how long this goes.
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6: I'm Isaac Isringhausen, taking a look at your WPMB forecast. 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Today, we'll see mostly sunny skies with a high of 85. Tonight, partly cloudy skies with a low of 69. For tomorrow, Saturday, we'll see mostly sunny skies with a high of 88. She'll say yes when you surprise her with a gorgeous ring from Weber's Jewelry. When your heart is sure, be sure to check out Weber's Jewelry on Main Street in Totopolis.
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0: Glory of Love, Peter Cetera. Just like that, got a new Taylor Swift song for the upcoming Toy Story 5 movie. It's called I Knew It, I Knew You. And it's written kind of from the perspective of Jesse. Taylor was talking about the new song, saying she'd always dreamed of writing for the characters that she fell in love with at the age of 5, and to get a chance to do it kind of through Jesse's eyes. She said creating something for Jesse was a new challenge, but also felt second nature all at once.
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0: Golden Huntrix. Actor John Travolta says men can have fun too. That's why he owns at least a dozen berets. Berets? Yeah, the French hat. In a recent interview, John was wearing a beret and talking about his love of that headwear. He said that his daughter had bought some and he was looking back at old Hollywood and there were so many directors and other people that wore berets and he just finds it very artistic and sometimes thinks of himself more as a director and I think it's just kind of fun. I couldn't pull off a beret. He's doing a decent job, but yes, John Travolta loves his berets and has at least a dozen. Big question. Are any of them raspberry? Oh, sorry, Prince reference.
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6: I'm Isaac Isringhausen, taking a look at your WPMB forecast. For today, we'll see a 20% chance of showers and thunderstorms after 3 with a high of 86. Tonight, a 20% chance of showers and thunderstorms before 8 with a low of 69. For tomorrow, Sunday, we'll see a 30% chance of showers between 3 and 4 with a high of 85. And that's for your forecast here on AM 1500, 104.7 FM, 102.7 FM, WPMB.
7: This is severe weather season. Severe thunderstorms and tornadoes can develop rapidly. At WKRV and WPMB, we'll keep you informed when severe weather is a possibility. When storms are in the area, we're your source for weather information round the clock. We'll bring you the latest forecast.

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0: absolutely love it when an artist comes along that has a voice that just grabs your heart right away. I'm talking about this guy, Alex Warren. This is Ordinary.
1: They say the holy water's watered down, and this town's lost its faith. Our colors will fade eventually, so if our time is running out, day after day, we'll make the mundane a masterpiece. Oh my, my, oh my, my love, I take one look at you, you're taking me out.

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1: I had no choice but to hear you. 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

0: Great music from the band Fun and We Are Young. Yes, you are young, right? But what is the age where you're thinking that you have to prioritize sleep? You are kind of done with the late night staying out all night long. They say that about 32 years old is when you're like, you know, I'm going to skip going out at 10 p.m. I'm just going to get more sleep. You know, it doesn't last forever.
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6: I'm Isaac Isringhausen, taking a look at your WPMB forecast. For today, we'll see a 20% chance of showers and thunderstorms after 3 with a high of 86. Tonight, a 20% chance of showers and thunderstorms before 8 with a low of 69. For tomorrow, Sunday, we'll see a 30% chance of showers between 3 and 4 with a high of 85. And that's for your forecast here on AM 1500, 104.7 FM, 102.7 FM, WPMB.

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0: From Don Henley, The Boys of Summer, and that sound, right? You know exactly what song that is within the first couple of seconds when you hear the music. That is great. Boys of Summer, are you traveling this summer? Well, some new numbers are coming out that Americans actually are staying home more this summer because of high fuel prices. And if you've noticed, flying just got a lot more expensive. Plane tickets that were once $300 are about double. So a lot of staycation planning going on this year.
1: The U.S. Treasury quietly released its official financial report for 2025. It appears by its own numbers, the U.S. government seems insolvent. It's reported that the Treasury shows about $6 trillion in assets and over $47 trillion in liabilities. Add it all up, and it looks like the U.S. owes more than $130 trillion it doesn't have. 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
1: 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I know this one's going to bring back some memories for you. 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

0: It is turning out to be one of her biggest hits. That is Taylor Swift, The Fate of Ophelia. Now, she's got a new song out today for the soundtrack to Toy Story 5. You will be able to hear that song at the end of the credits, right? She actually co-wrote this one with Randy Newman, who wrote You Got a Friend in Me. Remember that? Won a Grammy Award and Oscars for that movie. So that's pretty exciting. New music out today from Taylor Swift. I'm Andrea Jackson. 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
4: I'm Ice Gisringhausen, taking a look at your WPMB forecast. For today, we'll see a 20% chance of showers and thunderstorms after 3 with a high of 86. Tonight, a 20% chance of showers and thunderstorms before 8 with a low of 69. For tomorrow, Sunday, we'll see a 30% chance of showers between 3 and 4 with a high of 85. And that's your forecast here on AM 1500, 104.7 FM, 102.7 FM, WPMB.
5: 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This is severe weather season. Severe thunderstorms and tornadoes can develop rapidly. And WKRV and WPME will keep you informed when severe weather is a possibility. When storms are in the area, we're your source for weather information round the clock. We'll bring you the latest forecasts from the National Weather Service and current radar reports. 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
6: I gotta tell you, it's one of those surprise hits that has taken over the airwaves pretty much everywhere. It's country, I know, but I think you're gonna be singing along.

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0: That's music from Steve Perry and Oh Sherry. So do you find you and your spouse on the weekends argue about a few things? Well, they say the best way to handle those arguments so it doesn't blow up into a major fight is use these words. This is very easy when you have this disagreement. Just say, I see your point. Can we agree to disagree, right?
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0: are singing along. We are having a great Friday so far because the weekend is here. We made it through the first official week of June, and that one went by pretty fast, didn't it? I feel like the older I get, the quicker time is going by. I think you can relate. We've got some Charlie Puth and Belinda Carlisle coming up.
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7: I'm Isaac Isringhausen, taking a look at your WPMB forecast. For today, we'll see a 20% chance of showers and thunderstorms after 3 with a high of 86. Tonight, a 20% chance of showers and thunderstorms before 8 with a low of 69. For tomorrow, Sunday, we'll see a 30% chance of showers between 3 and 4 with a high of 85. And that's for your forecast here on AM 1500.

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After all, these are your favorite songs, right? Don't worry, we'll keep them coming, because we got you covered. 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

0: So much fun. What a great song from Madonna. You know, I always say it, well-written music really does stand the test of time. And that one just makes you smile. Maybe you're thinking about that vacation or slash holiday coming up that you want to take. A lot of people are pulling back on their travel this year because of gas prices, and ticket prices when you fly have nearly doubled. So, you know, you might want to start planning that staycation.
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fun. That is music from Taylor Swift and Opalite. Taylor has released a new song for the Toy Story 5 soundtrack. That movie's coming out on the 19th. This one's going back to her country root, and she co-wrote it with Randy Newman for the movie, who wrote You've Got a Friend in Me. So we're excited about that.

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so much fun to hear the songs that really want to make you dance while you're working. How about some Justin Timberlake? Can't Stop the Feeling. I would agree. Let's all dance this weekend.

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7: I'm Isaac Isringhausen, taking a look at your WPMB forecast. For today, we'll see a 20% chance of showers and thunderstorms after 3 with a high of 86. Tonight, a 20% chance of showers and thunderstorms before 8 with a low of 69. For tomorrow, Sunday, we'll see a 30% chance of showers between 3 and 4 with a high of 85. And that's your forecast here on AM 1500, 104.7 FM, 102.7 FM, WPMB.
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Well, if you love classic cars, you can buy a classic car that was in the music video to Justin Bieber's song Peaches. It's a 1968 Cadillac Coupe de Ville, and it has been totally reimagined. And I got to tell you, that thing's been restored. It is a piece of art. The bidding right now, $45,000. So there you go. Here he is now with some great music. This

0: 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It's strategically planned music programmed by real human beings. Why do we do it?
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0: love playing your favorites. That is music from REO Speedwagon and Can't Fight This Feeling. How you doing this weekend? What are you doing? Are you getting ready to watch some sports? We've got the FIFA World Cup starting on Thursday. So there's a lot of talk about that. You might be making plans over the next couple of weeks to enjoy those matches. That is going to be fun to watch. Or maybe you're going to be watching the French Open. Lots of sports this weekend.
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Gotta love it. Sabrina Carpenter, Espresso. So much fun. That is one of those songs that we just love singing along with. And then, of course, we're thinking of the word espresso and feeling it this weekend. We need a little more shot of caffeine. I got you covered, my friend, with music. On the way, we got some Phil Collins and Ace of Base.

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you're looking for a fun movie that you want to smile, well, why not watch K-pop Demon Hunters, just a smash hit last year? This is a Grammy Award-winning song from the movie. This is called Golden. Enjoy.

0: Thinking Out Loud. That is music from Ed Sheeran, always giving us some great music, and he's on tour right now. 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
6: I'm Isaac Isringhausen, taking a look at your WPMB forecast. For today, we'll see a 20% chance of showers and thunderstorms after 3 with a high of 86. Tonight, a 20% chance of showers and thunderstorms before 8 with a low of 69. For tomorrow, Sunday, we'll see a 30% chance of showers between 3 and 4 with a high of 85. And that's your forecast here on AM 1500, 104.7 FM, 102.7 FM, WPMB.
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We love playing some great road trip music, too. You might be doing a short road trip this weekend. How fun is this? I love singing along. Turn it up. The louder you listen, the better it sounds. Shaboozy, a bar song.

0: such a great performance. Now, are you like me and you have regrets over concerts that you did not go and see? I've got a regret. I'm just going to admit it, my friends. I regret not seeing Adele in Vegas when she was doing her residency. Then when she announced she was taking a massive amount of time off, I was sad. I'm still sad. If she comes back, I'm going to make it a point to make sure I go and see that show. Coming up, we've got some great music from Bryan Adams.
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0: 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Don't worry, we'll keep them coming, because we got you covered.
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0: That is music from Miles Smith and Stargazing. Did you celebrate National Donut Day yesterday? Did you have a donut? Some of your favorites are the simple glazed donut and a donut with sprinkles on it. Your least favorite are just the plain cake and coconut cake donut. Yeah, I need a little bit more sugar, a little bit more taste. I'm just going to admit it.
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0: Roma, Roma, ma Gaga, ooh la la, what's your bad romance?
1: There's Lady Gaga, and that is Bad Romance. Hey there, this is MJ. Thanks for hanging out today. I've got so many great songs coming up. We'll do some Alex Warren and Ordinary and a burner from Turner. What's Love Got to Do with It? Tina Turner on the way. Next, after Magic and Rude.

0: If free is your favorite price point, then you found the right music station. Because we won't charge you 1 cent. And it's not because pennies are no longer a thing.
1: From Vandalia, this is WPMB.

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0: There's Alex Warren, and that's Ordinary. So a neighborhood in Massachusetts took a full-blown emergency-level panic when someone called the cops to report a guy in camo marching down the street carrying a bazooka. So, of course, the police scrambled. They tracked him down, all braced for war. Instead, they found a dude locked in an aggressive battle with some grass clippings. That bazooka was literally just a heavy-duty industrial leaf blower. 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
6: I'm Isaac Isringhausen, taking a look at your WPMB forecast. For today, we'll see a 20% chance of showers and thunderstorms after 3 with a high of 86. Tonight, a 20% chance of showers and thunderstorms before 8 with a low of 69. For tomorrow, Sunday, we'll see a 30% chance of showers between 3 and 4 with a high of 85. And that's your forecast here on AM 1500, 104.7 FM, 102.7 FM, WPMB.
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0: There's Daughtry and Home. Hey there, this is MJ. So beef prices are now at record highs. Yep. Just what vegans need right now. Another reason to be totally smug.
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0: 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Well, apparently it's because celebrities actually use red light therapy, except Tiger Woods, because he just ignores red lights.
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3: This is severe weather season. Severe thunderstorms and tornadoes can develop rapidly. 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

There's the Goo Goo Dolls, and that's Iris. Hey there, this is MJ hanging out with you today. Thanks for keeping me company. Got some great songs for you and I to hang out together with. Got Rachel Platten, Fight Song on the way, and a big moment from Bon Jovi, Wanted Dead or Alive plays next after Taylor Swift and the Fate of Ophelia.

Rachel Platten and fight song. So when you go out to a restaurant, do you look at that menu and avoid those spicy pepper symbols? Well, now that exact strategy could... be coming to our toothbrush aisle, because listen.

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7: I'm Isaac Isringhausen, taking a look at your WPMB forecast. For today, we'll see a 20% chance of showers and thunderstorms after 3 with a high of 86. Tonight, a 20% chance of showers and thunderstorms before 8 with a low of 69. For tomorrow, Sunday, we'll see a 30% chance of showers between 3 and 4 with a high of 85. And that's your forecast here on AM 1500, 104.7 FM, 102.7 FM, WPMB.
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Coming up next, a big 80s moment from Corey Hart. We'll do some sunglasses at night on the way, but first, here's the latest one from Ed Sheeran. This is Camera. You should-

0: Big 80s moment right there from Corey Hart. And that is Sunglasses at Night. Hey there, this is MJ. 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

Teddy swims and lose control, so Angelina Jolie and Brad Pitt's son has dropped Pitt from his name. But don't go feeling sorry for Brad, though, because the remaining 17,000 kids have decided to keep it.

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0: That lady could do no wrong right now. There's Olivia Dean, and that is Man I Need. So a neighborhood in Massachusetts took a full-blown emergency level panic when they saw someone out there walking around in full camo up and down the street carrying a bazooka. Well, the cops scrambled, tracked him down. They were all ready for a war, but instead they found a dude in an aggressive battle with some grass clippings. That bazooka was just a heavy-duty industrial leaf blower. But to be fair, as much noise as those bad boys make, probably the bazooka may have been quieter. 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
5: I'm Isaac Isringhausen, taking a look at your WPMB forecast. For today, we'll see a 20% chance of showers and thunderstorms after 3, with a high of 86. Tonight, a 20% chance of showers and thunderstorms before 8, with a low of 69. For tomorrow, Sunday, we'll see a 30% chance of showers between 3 and 4, with a high of 85. And that's for your forecast here on AM 1500, 104.7 FM, 102.7 FM, WPMB.
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7: This is severe weather season. Severe thunderstorms and tornadoes can develop rapidly. At WKRV and WPME, we'll keep you informed when severe weather is a possibility. 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We'll bring you the latest forecasts from the National Weather Service and current radar reports. 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
0: Coming up next, a big 90s moment from Australian band Savage Garden, Truly Madly Deeply on the way. But first, some brand new music for you. 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

There's Shibuzi, and that's good news. 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

If someone asked you to name the top five most iconic 80s songs, I think that one would be in there, wouldn't it? The Eurythmics and Sweet Dreams are made of this. Hey there, this is MJ hanging out with you. Talking of 80s, we got some REO Speedwagon on the way and Keep On Loving You. We'll do some Lady Gaga, but before we get to that, here's the latest one from Bruno Mars.

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0: REO Speedwagon and Keep On Loving You. Now, when you go out to a restaurant, are you the person that avoids those spicy pepper symbols? 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
4: I'm Isaac Isringhausen taking a look at your WPMB forecast. For tonight, we'll see a 20% chance of showers and thunderstorms before 8 with a low of 69. Tomorrow, Sunday, a 30% chance of showers and thunderstorms between 3 and 4 with a high of 85. Sunday night, we'll see a slight chance of showers and thunderstorms with a low of 70. And that's for your forecast here on AM 1500, 104.7 FM, 102.7 FM, WPMB.
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0: There's Lucas Graham, and that's 7 years. 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

0: There's some new music for you right there from Ella Langley and Choosing Texas. So Angelina Jolie and Brad Pitt's son has dropped Pitt from his name. But don't feel sorry for Brad, because the remaining 17,000 kids have kept it.
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0: There's the weekend and save your tears. Hey there, this is MJ. Thanks for hanging out and keeping me company today. Appreciate you. Coming up, got some Huntrix and EJ and Golden, and the ultimate karaoke anthem will play next after One Direction.
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0: There's Huntrix and EJ, and that's Golden. So the real middle class status symbol is taking someone to your garage to show off your second refrigerator and then bragging about the absolute steal that you got on it. 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
4: I'm Isaac Isringhausen, taking a look at your WPMB forecast. For tonight, we'll see a 20% chance of showers and thunderstorms before 8 with a low of 69. Tomorrow, Sunday, a 30% chance of showers and thunderstorms between 3 and 4 with a high of 85. Sunday night, we'll see a slight chance of showers and thunderstorms with a low of 70. And that's for your forecast here on AM 1500, 104.7 FM, 102.7 FM, WPMB.
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0: Sports USA's coverage of the Stanley Cup Final is on the air. 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
1: Hello again, everybody, and welcome inside the Sports USA studios. Tonight at T-Mobile Arena in Las Vegas, Nevada, the Vegas Golden Knights will host the Carolina Hurricanes for Game 3 of the Stanley Cup Final. The series is tied up at one game apiece. I am Rob Brender. It's a pleasure to have you with us for the Stanley Cup Final right here on Sports USA. The first two games of this series were nothing short of epic Stanley Cup Final theater where no lead was safe. Vegas rallied from a 2-0 deficit to win Game 1 6-5 with Tomas Hertl scoring the game-winning goal late in the third period. Game 2 gave us more wild back-and-forth action. Carolina was down 2-0 in the third period when Logan Stankoven got them on the board with his team-leading 10th goal of the postseason to make it a 2-1 game. A little over 2 minutes later, Mark Jankowski got the Hurricanes even.
2: Rasmus Anderson near point, shovels one off a stick, cleaned up by the goaltender Freddie Anderson. And Robinson gets it out to center. Carrier had it. He lost it. He's tackled. Jankowski scores! Mark Jankowski brings the house down. He goes top shelf with 7:14 left in the third period. Carolina has tied it.
1: That was the first goal in the playoffs for Jankowski. Late in the third, the Golden Knights came so close to taking the lead back on a wraparound attempt from Ivan Barbashev, but it was ruled no goal, with Hurricanes goaltender Frederick Anderson getting pushed into the net. Vegas challenged and lost the challenge, which put Carolina on the power play, and that unit cashed in again.
2: Svechnikov reassessing the situation. Gosses spare center point, a wrister. He scores! Maybe a tip out in front. Jordan Staal was parked right there. Gostisbehere lets it fly. Jordan Staal on the power play with the magic stick, and Carolina has a one-goal lead.
1: That was the fourth goal of the playoffs and 42nd career postseason goal for Hurricanes captain Jordan Staal, giving Carolina their first lead of the night, but the lead wouldn't last long.
2: Dorofeev is tied up by Martinuk with a 1:27 on the clock. Marner has it top of the far circle to the center slot. A shot through traffic. Tipped in! Mark Stone out in front. They storm the Bastille with 1:21 left in regulation time. The captain of the Vegas Golden Knights, Mark Stone, has tied it.
1: That was the sixth goal of the playoffs and 47th career postseason goal for Vegas captain Mark Stone, and it ultimately pushed the game into overtime. Early in the extra session, the Hurricanes were given another power play opportunity, which gave Seth Jarvis a chance to play the hero.
2: Near point, Gostisbehere. He'll walk the line on Carlson. One-timer, Jarvis. He scores! Seth Jarvis! With a bomb on the weak side, and Carolina wins game two in overtime. At the 3:56 mark, this series is tied at one.
1: Our John Forslund on the outstanding calls. The Hurricanes won the game 4-3, as you heard, evening the series at one game apiece. The game-winning goal from Seth Jarvis was only his fourth goal in these playoffs. He led the Hurricanes with 32 goals during the regular season. Jarvis was asked about the weight that came off his shoulders after scoring the OT game-winner.
3: It's huge to be able to contribute to a win and help the team out like that's nice. Get the power play going even more after Jordo, follow his lead, and just keep this wave rolling now.
1: Carolina veteran defenseman Shane Gostisbehere picked up the primary assist on the Jarvis game-winning goal. It was his second assist of the night and seventh point in the last five games. Gostisbehere spoke to our Billy Jaffe after the game and talked about what it was like to play in such a crazy tilt.
4: It's the playoffs. It's pretty crazy. So many highs and lows of emotions. You're down, you're up, high again, then down and up again. It's pretty crazy. That's playoff hockey. And, you know, this is, everyone's played these games in their basement as a kid and, you know, just living the dream right now.
1: Hurricanes head coach Rod Brind'Amour talked about how big the game two win was for their team.
5: It's very similar to the last series. It's uncanny. You knew kind of shot of life, you know, is what it feels like. That's what we definitely needed. I'm happy for the guys and proud of them because they just kept coming, and that's what we have to do.
1: Golden Knights head coach John Tortorella was asked for his thoughts on where his team stands heading into tonight's game three.
6: We're good. We're ready to play. I like a lot of things about what's going on in the first two games. I'm not giving you specifics. I like our team, though, where we're at.
1: Let's get a preview of tonight's Game 3 of the Stanley Cup Final between the Golden Knights and Hurricanes from our outstanding broadcast team who will be calling the action in Las Vegas, the great John Forslund, 1994 Stanley Cup champion Eddie Olczyk, and Billy Jaffe, guys.
2: Okay, Rob, thanks very much, and welcome to the Vegas Strip, everybody, as we get set for Game number 3 of the Stanley Cup Final. And, boys, let's start with you first, Eddie, and talk about, in overtime, Andrei Svechnikov, Sebastian Aho, and Seth Jarvis combined on the winning goal, and they've been dormant in the postseason. There's a lot of talk about their lack of production. Yeah. But let me ask you this. Do you think that's a launching point for them?
7: Well, rightfully so, though, when you expect a line like that to get on a score sheet, and it's been a battle for him. So to answer your question, yes. As an offensive guy, Johnny, anytime you could be in on a goal and you're a goal scorer like Jarvis is, you just feel differently about yourself. You sleep a little bit easier, especially when you win a game and it happens to be an OTGWG on the PP. There's a lot of letters there. So
2: let me write that down.
7: Overtime game-winning goal on the power.
2: On the power.
7: Right. So those are all those letters.
2: I was there.
7: That's what it equals.
2: Yeah, okay.
7: So it's a brilliant question. And I know you thought on our travel day to come up with that one for me.
2: The
7: right
2: entire flight,
7: there,
2: by
7: right?
2: the way.
7: Yeah. Oh, yeah. I'm sure. Yeah. Did you go through Minneapolis to come to Vegas?
2: I sure did.
7: Oh,
2: yeah, and I asked somebody in the airport.
7: You got your miles,
2: you.
7: I'm sure.
2: And this guy came up with this question. Keep going. You're on a roll.
7: Okay. But I think for a guy like Sebastian Aho, he gets a part of that. He doesn't get the primary assist, but he's in on the goal, and that's such an important part. And then Andrei Svechnikov, where was he on the goal? He was standing right in front of Carter Hart. And Carter Hart delayed just a second because he looked to Svechnikov's left. And as he did that, Gostis Barrett put the puck right on a platter for Seth Jarvis. And what did he do? He went short side and... Absolutely. That could be a launching point or pad for that particular trio for Rod Brindamore and the Carolina Hurricanes.
2: Okay, Billy. Braden McNabb is a game-time decision. Mm-hmm. Discuss that, the ramifications, and where we're going.
8: All right, first of all, how do we know that? Well, John Tortorella told us that before the game. So, and he wasn't being coy. He said, yeah, and we said, is that a good thing? And he said, yeah, it's a good thing, and it is. And I heard that he was out on an ice surface earlier this morning trying out a bubble as well, a face mask. So maybe, just maybe, he's going to be all right. The velocity with which he took that shot, absolutely unbelievable, right in the face, just below the nose. We don't know the issue, what exactly it is, but we know he traveled back with the team, and we know that he is going to give it a go. If he's able to play, what a huge boost. The reason is, well, first of all, he's one of the leaders on this team. Doesn't say an awful lot, but he goes out and plays. He blocks a ton of shots. He kills penalties. And for almost a decade now, Johnny, he has been a main cog along with Shea Theodore as the big-time pair for the Vegas Golden Knights. I could go into all the numbers. I'll tell you this, though. They're really good for versus against when the two of them are on the ice, including 4 goals, 4-1 against the 5-on-5 in the playoffs.
2: Okay, we were told if he does not play, Kaden Korzak will draw in. Rob, back to you.
1: Thanks, guys. Looking forward to your call of Game 3 of the Stanley Cup Final coming up shortly. The goaltending matchup tonight is the same as the first couple of games of this series. 27-year-old Carter Hart will be back in net for the Golden Knights. He's 13-5 with a .917 save percentage so far in the playoffs. In this series, he's given up 8 goals on 55 shots. The Hurricanes will counter with 36-year-old Frederick Anderson between the pipes. He is 13-2. He also has a .917 save percentage in the playoffs, and so far in this series, he's allowed 8 goals on 49 shots. Coming up next, our Billy Jaffe is going to chat with Hurricanes forward Taylor Hall. What do the Hurricanes need to do to get a big road win tonight? You're going to get Taylor's thoughts next. 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
1: 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The most famous trophy in sports, the Stanley Cup, will be on display this coming Monday at the Hall of Excellence at the Fountain Blue Hotel in Las Vegas from 2 to 5 p.m. Pacific time. If you're in Las Vegas and you want to see the Stanley Cup up close, go to halloficcellence.org. For more information, we are getting you ready for Game 3 of the Stanley Cup Final between the Hurricanes and Golden Knights from Las Vegas. The series is tied up at one game apiece. 34-year-old forward Taylor Hall leads the Hurricanes with 16 points in the playoffs. He has 5 goals and 11 assists. Just a short time ago, he spoke to our Billy Jaffe.
8: Okay, thanks a lot, Taylor. Coming into a series, I don't know if you think about, not predicting, but think about how it may end up looking, etc. But could you imagine two better games for your first two games in the Stanley Cup Final?
14: No, I don't think you can. Be proud of those two games, and I think they're probably thinking the same thing. You know, it's the two best teams going at it. I don't think there's any doubt about that. It's you know, has the potential to be a long series and a grind of a series, but that's how the finals is. I'm kind of learning that on the fly, that every little play is just so important, and it's fun to be a part of.
8: After the dramatics, if that's a word, and the euphoria of game two for you guys, what do you take most, though, out of that game as you get a little time to reflect on that? What do you take most out of that you can use in game three?
14: Well, I would say that, you know, no matter the score, we have to keep playing the way we play. We didn't change anything after they went up 2-0. In the third period, we just kept kind of doubling down on what we think we needed to do, and that was just playing their end and get pucks on their net and get pucks back and make plays from there. And, you know, it's a 60-minute game. You know, those two games are a perfect example of that. You can't let up on any shift. Every shift is so important. Every battle is important. And it's going to be the same thing tonight, 100%.
8: What have you liked most about your game through two games so far? And what would you like to do more of on an individual basis?
14: I would like to find a way to get some space more in the offensive zone. I think, you know, I've spent a lot of time with my face up against the glass, which is never a good thing. That's, you know, that's what they would want to do. So I think our line has the potential to play well and play better than we have, but it's also both sides of the ice, right? You know, there's a lot of stuff going on out there, and I think we've been okay in our end. And you know, we're all kind of just not getting used to the finals, but this is an experience that's a lot different than the first three rounds, and there's a lot that comes with it. Different stage, different team, bigger team, you know, a much bigger team than we played. So I think tonight will be a good one for us.
8: Lastly, does it feel different now that you're in the arena, the visiting team versus the first two games at home?
14: I think there's something to be said for being on the road and just maybe a bit more of a simple mindset and less stuff going on around the rink. You know, we get to have dinner as 23 guys last night. I know that's cliche, but it does feel that it's just a bit easier to come into a game and play, you know, at home. There's maybe people visiting. There's a lot that comes with the finals, right? Like that's kind of what I'm getting at. So we're excited to be here. We're excited to play this game tonight.
15: We're excited to have you on our pregame. Thanks, Taylor.
14: All right, thank you.
1: That's Hurricanes forward Taylor Hall with our Billy Jaffe. Hurricanes forward Seth Jarvis was asked for his thoughts on how this series has played out to this point.
3: This is exciting. This is what playoff hockey is all about, is tight games and momentum swings, and you never really know what's going to happen next. I don't think you can ask any more of a playoff series.
1: The Hurricanes' power play was a huge factor in their win in Game 2 of this series, scoring twice with the man advantage. They had only 7 power play goals through their first 14 postseason games before going 2-for-4 with the man advantage in Game 2. Shane Gostisbehere picked up the primary assist on both power play markers in Game 2. Hurricanes head coach Rod Brind'Amour said Gostisbehere made the right choices when the puck was on his stick.
5: We hadn't scored much in the playoffs. It's been a, you know, bit of a concern, and needed to execute. And I think you got to execute what they're giving you. And that's his job up there as the quarterback, is to kind of make those reads, and he made the right reads.
1: Hurricanes captain Jordan Staal had one of their power play goals in Game 2. He was asked what they did schematically to get the power play rolling.
16: A few adjustments here and there, but when you're struggling, obviously the guys, they want it. We wanted it so bad in there, but for the most part, I think it's always the next one. It's always the next one, next play, next power play, and you never know when it's going to come up big for you, and it's going to have to continue to do that. But just shooting pucks and finding ways to get it to the net. They don't give you much. They keep you to the outside, so just finding ways to get a good quality shot, and it was a great job on both goals.
1: Coming up next hour, Billy Jaffe will talk to Golden Knights center Nick Dowd. What do the Golden Knights need to do to get back on the winning track tonight? You're going to get Nick's thoughts next. You're listening to Game 3 of the Stanley Cup Final on Sports USA. We'll be back after these local messages.
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1: 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We are getting you ready for Game 3 of the Stanley Cup Final between the Hurricanes and Golden Knights from Las Vegas. The series is tied up at one game apiece. 36-year-old center Nick Dowd is in his 11th season in the NHL and first as a member of the Golden Knights. He has 3 goals and 1 assist so far during their playoff run. Just a short time ago, he spoke to our Billy Jaffe.
8: All right, Nick, great to see you here in the pregame. How different, if at all, does it feel coming into play a Stanley Cup game here at home versus the first two on the road?
19: Yeah, I mean, I think obviously, you know, I've been saying it over the course of the interviews throughout the finals and the rest of the playoffs is like this. You know, it's a game of momentum changes, right? And the team that handles that best, I think, has the most success over the course of a series. I think the crowd at home has the ability to create some momentum, and I think it's, you know, in Carolina for sure, their whole season they feed off of that, and you know, in playoffs nothing changes that way, and I think we have the ability to do that here with having a great crowd here in Vegas.
8: You and Keegan Kolesar and Cole Smith form the fourth line for the team. What have you liked most about your line so far through two games? Anything you'd like to do more of or do differently?
19: Yeah, I mean, I just think consistency, right? Like, that's going to be the key. I think you know, in the way that we play, you're not going to get rewarded every single night for playing good hockey. Some nights you show up on the score sheet, some nights you don't. You know, I think that's been like that throughout the playoffs. The key is always you keep doing that over and over and over. You stay consistent with it. You know, you stay patient. You don't get bored with it, and you will get rewarded. It just may not happen every night, but I think the key is sticking with it, is playing good hockey defensively, and then you know, trying to put other lines into good spots offensively. And you know, I think we just got to continue to build on what we've done in the last couple of games.
8: You're such an important part, Nick, of the penalty kill for the Vegas Golden Knights. You're one of the key cogs, so to speak, out there. You gave up 2 goals as a team the other night. What did you learn from that? And what could we look for, maybe a little something different out of the PK against Carolina?
19: Yeah, I mean, I think obviously anytime you're a man short, you're playing against the other team's best 5 players on their team, you know, most of the time, right? So I think we've done a good job throughout this playoffs of being detailed, and you know, Johnny Stevens, our PK coach, has done a good job of giving us the information and letting us play hockey and make reads. You know, I think last game there was just a couple small mistakes, and like I said, there's good players on both sides, right? Like our power play is looking to do the exact same thing, take advantage of mistakes, and I think we clean those up, we're going to be just fine, and you know, continue to, biggest thing is, you know, faceoffs are huge, continue to clear pucks all the way down and make them restart, because that just kills time and frustrates power plays and gives us the ability to kill a clock. So
8: really appreciate you having on the pregame. Good luck tonight.
19: Yeah, thank you.
1: That's Golden Knights center Nick Dowd with our Billy Jaffe. Golden Knights veteran forward William Karlsson was asked what he's learned about the Hurricanes through the first 2 games of this series.
20: Yeah, it's tough to stop once they get going, you know. But I think we sometimes you just got to weather the storm a little bit and wait for your opportunity, play simple in your own zone, things like that. And unfortunately, they tie it up. Hopefully, we can be a little more cool next time.
1: Coming up next, I'll talk to NHL on ESPN hockey analyst Ray Ferraro. Why has no lead been safe so far in this series? You're going to get Ray's thoughts next. You're listening to Game 3 of the Stanley Cup Final on Sports USA. We'll be back after these local messages.
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1: 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We are getting you ready for Game 3 of the Stanley Cup Final between the Hurricanes and Golden Knights from Las Vegas. The series is tied up at 1 game apiece. Ray Ferraro spent 18 years as a center in the National Hockey League with multiple teams from 1984 through 2002. He's now one of the best hockey analysts in the business. He's calling this series alongside Sean McDonough for ESPN. When Ray joined me, I asked him why no lead has been safe through the first 2 games of this series.
28: We should be clear here after a couple games. We've got 2 teams that are very, very evenly matched. Nobody has, you know, such a definitive advantage that they're going to dominate the game. And, you know, one of the, I don't know, the worst, in my opinion, adages in sport is, oh, we want to play a 60-minute game. Like, that means you're going to dominate 60 minutes. I mean, like, what team is better than another team for 60 straight minutes? Never happens, right? So We've got two teams that can score, they can skate, they can defend, but eventually the speed and the skill will put the defenders into a bad spot. And so whether it's, you know, Vegas making a comeback from down 2-0 in game one, or, you know, the same in reverse in game two, I think that's just probably the way the series is going to play out. I thought it was going to be a lower scoring, more tight checking game. And what I've seen is that the pace of this is going to make that virtually impossible.
1: It's been interesting to watch that play out. And I guess the one difference that we saw in game two, the separator, were the specialty teams for Carolina. Their penalty kill was perfect on the night, and their power play, Ray, which had really been struggling throughout the postseason. They had 7 goals with the man advantage in their first 14 postseason games, and then they lit the lamp twice on the power play in game two, including the game winner in overtime. Obviously, that was a big difference. Did you notice anything schematically that they did on that power play that made the difference for them in game two?
28: No, I don't think it's that they did anything different. I think they executed it better, what they're trying to do. They are a very simple power play. It's a shooting power play. They love the shot for the high tip. The Svechnikov, or not Svechnikov, the Stahl goal was, Goss Despair was actually shooting it at Aho for the tip. He didn't get it, but Stahl did, because he was the next guy in line. And, you know, the overtime goal is, you know, they're not trying to make a bunch of fancy plays. That's, Goss Despair moves it to the middle. He's looking pass and shot right away. Mm. And so I don't think it's anything they did differently. I think they executed, of course, better. It ends up in the net, so that tells you it's better. But they're, you know, their power play was fourth in the regular season, and it just has lost its way in the playoffs. I mean, that somebody's power play getting, I won't even say hot, but sort of warm, can easily be a difference maker in a series like this. I think there's no question about that, and they've certainly got the jump. Carolina does, and the penalty killing for both teams is really good. Mm-hmm. But last night, Carolina gets two. One thing to keep in mind too is, you know, both of those goals came after Braden McNabb got hurt. And he's a really good penalty killer, a really important penalty killer for them. And, it certainly didn't look very good for him.
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1: Golden Knights forward Brett Howden leads all skaters in the playoffs with 13 goals, which is tied for the Golden Knights franchise record for goals in a single postseason. He talked about where his team stands heading into tonight's pivotal Game 3.
0: We've been through a lot of adversity this whole year, so, you know, it's just another step for us to climb. And like I said, we're super excited to get back home and, you know, get to our fans.
1: Now it's time to join our John Forslund, Eddie Olczyk, and Billy Jaffe, who are standing by in Las Vegas to call the action of Game 3 of the Stanley Cup Final between the Golden Knights and Hurricanes. I am Rob Brender. Enjoy the hockey, everybody. 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
12: Sports USA, your home for the Stanley Cup Final, welcomes you to beautiful Las Vegas, Nevada, T-Mobile Arena, Game 3 of the Stanley Cup Final, with a series tied at 1, the Carolina Hurricanes and the Vegas Golden Knights. Good evening, everybody. John Forsland, Eddie Olczyk, and Billy Jaffe. An electric atmosphere here as we crank it up for Game number 3, but Edzo, first things first, you are the self-anointed king of pucks and ponies. This is Belmont Saturday. What went down?
13: Well, Golden Temple, the horse that won the Kentucky Derby, won again. Cherie DeVoe, first woman in Triple Crown racing history to win the Derby and the Belmont in the same year. Never been done before. Congratulations to her in Golden Temple. My pick, Renegade, ran a okay third. For those who got their feet wet like me.
12: Okay. Well, we'll
13: I'm still buying subject. Dinner tomorrow.
12: So we're going to change.
13: Oh, no, I'm not. Somebody else is.
12: But we're going to change the subject now and talk about having your horses healthy in the Stanley Cup Final. And good news, it appears, for Vegas is that Braden McNabb, who was hit face first with a slap shot over 90 miles an hour early in game number 2, looks like with a cage mask, he will play here tonight.
13: He only played just under 5.5 minutes. The Vegas defense did a heck of a job for the majority of that game. I think they did get a little tired. But Braden McNabb is a big body. He plays with Shea Theodore. He had 3 assists in game 1. His partner had a goal and 2 assists. So to get him back is absolutely large for John Tortorella and the Vegas Golden Knights. Now, let's just talk quickly on the equipment. A bird cage that you would wear as a minor hockey player. He hasn't had anything like that in a very, very long time. He hasn't played with anything like that. Now, maybe he had an injury when he was in L.A. Maybe he had something else when he was here in Vegas. But the fact of the matter is when you go a long stretch without having any kind of a bubble or a fishbowl or a cage, everything just becomes secondary, and your peripheral vision is very easy to be able to see things. But when you put a cage on, and you haven't had one on in a long time, sometimes it just takes a little bit of time to get used to. Mm-hmm. You look down a little bit more when pucks are in your feet. And as you're a defenseman, you know, you're going back for pucks and all those type of things. So something to keep an eye on, but he looked good in warm-ups. Great to see him, because I think, obviously, it could have been a lot worse than it was for him in order to take warm-ups. And we'll get an official word whether he is in or out. But, John, if he's out there, the adrenaline of Game 3 in the Stanley Cup Final, he's got the birdcage on, I got to think he's going to be in there.
12: What a series. We thought it would be low-scoring, defensive.
13: Well, it was the other night until the last 9 minutes of the game.
12: And then it was historic.
13: Yeah.
12: A multi-goal comeback in a Stanley Cup Final with 10 minutes left in regulation. You have to go 81 years back for the last time it happened here in the NHL.
13: Were you on the call that night or no?
12: I was supposed to be,
13: okay,
12: but I called in sick.
13: All
12: anyway,
13: right.
12: Carolina comes back. Seth Jarvis wins it with a power play goal in overtime. It's hard to draw any conclusions after